that it's rain. 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Hello, Celia. Gonna stare at you a while. You know I can't sleep.

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But I am what I am, doing the best I can. I'm just your boogie-woogie country.

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I viewed the morning with alarm. The British Museum had lost its charm.

0: Arnie Francis, When the Boy is in Your Arms. En de tijd zong Cliff Richard, When the Girl is in Your Arms.
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0: Nog een nummer dat Elvis opnam, Moonlight Swim, maar nu dook Nick Noble mee het water in voor, inderdaad, Moonlight Swim.
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Chim chiminy, chim chiminy, chim chim chiree. 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
2: and off way in light.
1: On the rooftops of London,
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